as a talk of it. And governor of it. And president of it. They make a jump of it. Ambassador of it. And governor of it. And president of it. They make a jump of it.

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0: Flashbulbs pop, paparazzi goes wild. With amazing grace, you walk and smile. They answer to your beck and call.

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And every frequency becomes a language that needs no translation. House music wraps itself around the night, turning strangers into silhouettes that breathe in sync, lifting the weight of everything we left outside. It's not just rhythm, it's release, it's memory, it's tomorrow arriving early.

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And when the lights shift and the crowd rises, there's only one truth left standing. There is nothing like house music.

What we did last night? I don't really care who you are. You are a stranger.

Some people down the way that's thirsty, so let the liquid spirit free. The people are thirsty because a man's unnatural hand. Watch what happens when the people catch wind, when the water hit the bank, the hard.

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1: 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This is Studio 33, every Saturday from 10 to 11 p.m., only on CFM.